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Heartbreak so deep. Heart broke so deep it broke into a melody like this.

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Ask Pluto Bank of 21, you know what I'm saying?

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Like, wait, babe, let me

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Yeah. 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
2: Amsterdam, stand by for Morgan Helen.